0: All right, son. Hope you're okay. I thought I would leave you a wee message, because I know you're busy. I've just listened to your album. It's brilliant. But thought it was a wee bit sad and it's got me grating. Listen, just a wee suggestion, son. But I think you need one of these songs that kicks you right in the fucking...
1: Lasst den Alltag einfach mal hinter euch und genießt die besten Songs, die euren Tag so richtig in Schwung bringen. Hier bei uns bleibt ihr definitiv immer im Takt.

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0: Better than ever.
1: Better than ever.
0: It's now or never.
1: That's pretty clever.
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0: Guten Abend, ihr Nachtschwärmer. Die Nacht ist ja die Zeit für Träume, Gedanken und auch natürlich die besten Songs, die unsere Playlist so zu bieten hat. Lasst uns gemeinsam diese besonderen Stunden genießen. Damit sage ich einen guten Abend zusammen. Ihr hört Hase Radio.
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2: Last time I saw the Bellamy Brothers before this show, we were making a movie in Nashville with Lonnie Anderson. Let's drop names. You want to?
3: Yeah, come on. Sure.
2: Lonnie Anderson and Errol Holloman called Country Gold. I was Vernon Haywood. I was a disc jockey, and then I was the MC of the award show, and I got to introduce the Bellamys. And did you know you guys were, I thought it was peculiar because they had a big award, right? This was a CBS movie for television. They had a big award, and the finalists, and they listed all these fake people.
4: Rhinestone Tears, I never will forget the title.
3: Yeah, the titles of those songs were pretty funny.
2: They listed two of the principals in the movie, Molly Dean Purcell, who was Lonnie Anderson, and the other girl. And then they listed two guys who didn't exist, and then they listed you guys.
4: Right. A reality.
2: Singing, what?
4: Our song,
3: Whistling Dixie.
2: Which you had performed in the movie.
3: Mm-hmm.
2: And I thought that was a little peculiar, but as Tex Ritter used to say, that was a dramatic license.
4: Yes.
2: Was that your first movie?
4: I guess it was.
3: Yeah, I can't remember. As far as a TV movie, that was.
2: You got plans to make additional movies?
4: Well, we're always on the lookout for something that may fit what we understand, something that we understand. We don't want to get involved in something that's foreign and we would look awkward doing, I've seen people do that and it just...

0: think they're better off staying where they are, writing or singing, you know. But if something comes along that fits us, I think we would readily jump on it.
1: All right. Right off the top of your head, Howard. Who would you like to, what role would you like to play in a picture?
0: What role? Well, it's really hard to say. I hear people say they would like to do cowboy movies, this and what. It's really hard to say. I once was approached by Jim Croce's wife. They were going to do a life story of Jim Croce, but sorry that it fell through, but I was going to play the role of him in that movie. That was like 4 years ago.
1: That would have been a very heavy part.
0: I would have gone for that readily. But you never know those things. It's hard to say until it would. I would have thought I could have done that well, you know. But
1: do you ever sing his music?
0: Yeah, I did a lot.
1: Mm-hmm. How about you, David?
2: I think I'd like to play Casanova.
1: Oh, you want to be a lover?
2: Yeah. I mean,
0: well,
2: you got
0: does that anyway. If he doesn't.
2: If you got
0: to,
2: if you got
0: to
2: work,
0: movie to him anyway.
2: You know, if you got to work, I just assume, you know, get the girls on the album cover, and we could do a movie.
1: The girls on the current album cover.
2: Right.
1: I can't wait to see your next album cover. I have a strong feeling it's going to be very mild. Especially if this album cover has gotten back to Darby, Florida.
0: Yeah, we're going to counteract this one.
2: Yeah.
1: Here's Linda Ronstadt with J.D.

0: Ihr wollt gute Laune? Ja, wir liefern sie. Die besten Hits nonstop, also bleibt dran. Es wird nämlich noch ein bisschen besser.
1: Now this here's a story about the Rock Island Line. Well, the Rock Island Line, she runs down into New Orleans. There's a big toll gate down there, and you know if you got certain things on board when you go through the toll gate, well, you don't have to pay the man no toll. Well, a train driver, he pulled